0: Neuschwanstein ist Musik. 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
1: I put her on the team, she was green as she could be. I took a lot of heat, no one wanted her but me. All my dreams were coming true, I was

0: be right there. Campbell!
1: Nice hair.
0: Thanks. You know you've always been my inspiration.
1: Clearly, something isn't right here. I got a spidey sense. Too much has been going down to chalk it up to coincidence.
0: What coincidence?
1: That you, a sophomore, suddenly became captain of the squad?
0: You think I did all this on purpose? I'd never take anything away from you.
1: Steven?
2: Baby, what are you doing here?
1: Something isn't right here.
2: Baby, it's no big.
1: Something isn't right here.
2: Ava's helping me with trig.
1: Your alibi's pathetic. I'm here to call your bluff. There's no way you've studied trig yet. There's no way he cares enough. Made the team and you made captain. Now you're all up in his stuff.
0: Campbell, I'm your friend.
1: Steven, I don't think we should see each other for a while. Like, forever while.
2: Baby, what?

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1: Oh my God, Penny, there's Link. Link, I can't believe I'm really here auditioning. I can't believe I'm really here watching you audition.
2: Front step, cha-cha-cha. 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And, oh, Amber, look at this motley crew.

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1: 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This isn't 1930.
0: You can laugh, but life's a test. 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Mother knows best, for the crown's in the vault. From when I won Miss Baltimore Cross.
1: These steps are perfect ammunition.
0: Let me show you how your mommy dear took out the competition. 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
0: Ready? Begin. On my show, you'll never find a thrusting hip or bumping ground.
2: What's that? A dance for fleas and

0: Are you scared we're online?
1: No, I'm sure I can call.
0: Well, this show isn't broadcasted.
2: CinemaScope!
3: I never drank one chocolate malt. No desserts for Miss Baltimore Crabs.
0: This one will never get a date in those hand-me-down clothes.
3: Ha! Kid, she'll never get a date if Daddy buys her a new nose. I would say, oi, you won't! If I wasn't Miss Baltimore Crabs.
0: Do you dance like you dress?
4: Amber, there's no need to be cruel.
3: Would you swim in an integrated pool?
1: I sure would. I'm all for integration. It's the new frontier.
3: Not in Baltimore, it isn't. And may I be frank? First impressions can be tough, and when I saw you, I knew it. If your size weren't enough, your last answer just blew it. And

0: you may go.
1: Thank you. I think they secretly liked you. May I please audition?
0: Of course not. But you may bow and exalt. 'Cause I

0: Reverend Mother something like a queen. Nothing could be further from the truth here. Shall we show them what I mean?
1: Whatever you say, Your Highness.
0: Hit it.

0: A stepping stone? A stepping stone to what, Hubert?
1: Oh, it was just a rhyme, Cardelia. Uh-huh. The only other word I could think of was overgrown. Ooh. And I know how sensitive you are about your weight. Ooh. No, I just meant that you were solid, like a rock.
0: Oh, you mean like the Rock of Gibraltar.
1: No, I mean like the Rocky Horror Picture Show.

0: Troop, Sister Mary Thomas,
1: Sister Mary Richard,
0: Sister Mary Harold,
2: Sister Mary Noel,
0: Sister Mary Martin,
2: Sister Mary Pitford,
0: Sister Mary Sunshine,
2: hey, we're on a roll,
0: Sister Mary Hartman,
2: Sister Mary Astor,
0: Sister Mary Whale,
2: Sister, that's a wrap,
3: Sister Mary Poppins,
4: Sister Merry Christmas,
0: Sister, that's enough of this merry crap.

0: said, "Thus is how the book of man and woman shall be written."
1: Endlessly crashing into each other like two vengeful bumper cars. Romeo, Romeo, wherefore art thou Romeo? You played it for her, you can play it for me. My man done did me wrong. Chicks and ducks and geese, better scurry. I got it bad and that ain't good. You make me feel like a natural woman. She was just 17, you know what I mean. Love to love ya, baby.
0: But above all else, added the Lord God, one truth is eternal.
2: All ye good people of earth,
0: go forth with joy.
1: Find someone to love.
0: Someone you think is perfect.
2: Then spend the rest of your life trying to change them.

Aurora, help me. What movie? There were so many. What scene? Aurora, I need you. Come to me like you always have. Her name is Aurora.

0: homeless child.
1: She's going to work like a mule.
0: Marrying that whole homeless child.
1: He got two cows off that deal.
0: Have mercy, have mercy,
1: have mercy,
0: have mercy, have mercy, have mercy.
2: Say what?
0: Gonna come a dead sweet Nettie.
3: Long with that lecher man.
0: Sweet Nettie. What?
3: Long gonna come a dead man.
1: They too unfortunate gals.
2: They need a chariot today. To swing low and carry them away.
4: I'll tell you, they ain't
5: perfect.

0: But my dad is all like, no, September is when school starts. You have to go. That's what people do. Ugh, civilization, you know? I've actually been thinking about peacing out entirely, going off the grid, seeing what that does. Canada's close. Maybe I can defect.
1: Yeah, sounds like an interesting idea, Molly, whose last name wouldn't happen
0: I
1: to
0: know.
1: Be...
0: I know. Running away is a way to avoid a reality where a void sits and hits hard on your high hopes for happiness. But why would I stay if reality's already faking it in the first place and I could be singular and mingle with the wilderness? That's a fantasy that's good for me, 'cause usually people are perfectly fine until you finally get to know them.

0: idiot. Your daddy should be leaving, and you should stick around and kill him.
1: What?
0: Nothing. Revenge is not as fun. And believe me, it is fun. If you're not there to take the scalp, and I can help you kill.
1: What?
0: Murder?
1: No.
0: Stab?
1: Oh my god.
0: Look, the details aren't important now. The point is I can help. I'm in your corner.
1: I don't want you in my corner.
0: And I can be the worst or the best, but the worst. We can be a team like the world has never seen. But you gotta free me first.
1: Yeah, I don't know.
0: So Lydia, don't top yourself. Just stop yourself. I can help you stay in the game. Together we'll assassinate, exterminate.
1: No.
0: The finer points can wait, but first you gotta

0: Say my name.
1: I don't know your name.
0: Well, I can't say it.
1: Well, how about a game of charades?
0: Okay, let's play it.
1: Two words.
0: Right.
1: Second word.
0: Uh-huh.
1: Drink.
0: No.
1: Beverage.
0: No.
1: Wine.
0: No.
1: Juice.
0: Yes.
1: Okay, first word.
0: Okay.
1: Ant.
0: No.
1: Bug.
0: Close, but no.
1: Beetle.
0: Yes.
1: Beetlejuice.
0: Wow, I'm impressed. And all you gotta do is say my name three times. Three times in a row, it must be spoken, unbroken. Ready? Okay, go.
1: Beetlejuice.
0: Yes.
1: Beetlejuice.
0: Yes!

0: hardball, huh? Me? I just want to make sure I know who I'm working with. Is there anyone there I could talk to? Maybe a former client who could vouch for you? Lydia, there you are. You all right? Hey, Doc. B-Town, my old pals. You get away from her. Lydia, this is a disgusting, despicable dirtbag who... Hey, girl, how are ya? I'm Adam.
1: And I'm Barbara.
0: We had lots of problems with this guy, Charles Dietz. He was in our house, but we couldn't get him out.
1: Oh, I felt like such a failure, thought of moving to Australia or Greece.

0: the hell was that?
1: So violating. We didn't mean any of that. Neat trick.
2: Possession? Yeah, I thought you'd see through that.
1: Yeah, but how did you do that?
2: Even these lamos can do that.
3: Any ghost?
2: Pretty much many ghosts will do, sure.
1: The Beetlejuice? What do I need you for?
2: Whoa.

0: would capture up us slaves and use us as horses till they put us in our graves.
1: That them Yankees will ship us off to Cuba.
2: Take our families,
1: steal our children, and sell them to the Bukra.

0: Maybe there's no knight in shining armor who's gonna ride to your rescue, or to our rescue, but that just means we have to be our own heroes. If we can get this book from Endora, we can stop her from changing the stories.
1: That's impossible. I know that as well as the hair on my head.
0: Then we make up a new story. Jeremy, Daisy, and I have been making up our story as we go along. If we work together, we can all rescue Snow White.

0: How many men have you done this with?
1: I'm no virgin.
0: How many?
1: As many as you want. You got ideas.
0: Do you love me?
1: That's what you're paying me for, isn't it?
0: Will you love me?
1: You do want a lot for your money, don't you, love?

0: All right, let's get started.
1: Well, started? Wait, where's the script?
0: There is no script.
1: Don't we rehearse first?
0: No, we don't.
1: Can I go back to London then?
0: No, you can't. All you've got to do is follow my direction. That's Charlotte in wardrobe and Mary in makeup, the girls who will help you look pretty. That's Hank on the dolly and Pete on the props, and the man at the camera is Raleigh. Now makeup is waiting and daylight is fading, so why not begin with the fun? Come over here, Chaplin, and hang on my words, and I'll show you how pictures are done. With a girl in a bench, two pies in a tree, three cops will have you laughing. Mabel, sit down. Fanny, stand up. Chaplin, get in there. It's happening. Trouble arrives. A villain appears. Fatty, catch her flirting. And he who gets in Fatty's way, I promise, will be hurting. A little to the left, no, a little to the right. Now stand up, Chaplin, find your light. Sit down, stand up, move left, move down. No, no, Chaplin, just look right. Come on, Chaplin, look at me and give me one reaction. You get what I said? Forget what I said. I

0: Charlie.
1: Yes, sir.
0: They call them movies because they move faster than anything you've ever seen on the stage. That's the difference between them. Now, I like you, Charlie.
1: Oh, I like you.
0: Well, that's swell, that's swell. So, we'll try it again, all right?
1: Yeah.
0: Rolling. Action! A little to the left, a little to the right. Get in there, Chaplin. Start a fight. Show me just a little of the magic that I saw that night. Cue the cops, cue the pies, and villains hidden in disguise.

0: It's that difference again, isn't it?
1: It is, it is.
0: I'm sorry, I'm just trying to figure out my character's motivation.
1: What?
0: In London, I always knew why my character was doing something.
1: Character? This is Hollywood. We don't have character here, and we don't have motivations.
0: Let me try one more time.
1: All right. Rolling! Action! Time has passed, so move your ass and give me one good shot. You think you'd have it in you just to give me all you got? The camera's almost empty, so the pressure is on you. The dusk is here, the day has almost...

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0: A connoisseur. 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
1: Ouch!
0: Precisely 10 hairs from your head. Into the bag they go. Now we must gather the rest of the ingredients and put them in here. Got it?
1: Got it.
0: Ah, milkweed milk. 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

0: You look like shit. 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
1: I think it's too much red. 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
0: Are you on something?
1: I think I may be hallucinating.
0: Well, then find a bathroom, Bateman. 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Throw up. 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
1: Yeah.

0: Cosette, my child, am I forgiven now? 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
1: It's you who must forgive a thoughtless fool. It's you who must forgive a thankless man. It's thanks to you that I am living. And again I lay down my life at your feet. Cosette, your father is a saint. When they wounded me, he took me from the barricade, carried like a babe.

On this page, I write my last confession. 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Your mother gave her life for you, then gave you to my keeping.

It starts because it's hard. So anytime something's hard, you're going to question whether or not you're supposed to be doing it. If it was easy, I don't think that I would question. But more often than not, it's hard to raise money or to find a sponsor or to understand what's going on over there when I'm all the way over here. It makes things difficult. So there's times when I'm like, I don't know if this...

I felt, when we started, I felt clear. I felt very clear that this was a story that I was supposed to share with people, and other people were supposed to share with people, and they were supposed to share with people about the simplicity of helping. Because really, it could be simple. I think that's like the big thing in life and in politics and whatnot. A lot of it's really simple. It's like the solutions are simple. It's like if everyone pulled their weight, if everyone did what they were supposed to do, then we wouldn't have all of these massive issues in the world. So putting a group of kids through school shouldn't be a massive issue. But I think what happens is everyone doesn't actually want to take on that.

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1: Oh goody, it's time for baseball again. My favorite time of the day. The only sounds you can hear are the crack of the bat, the pop of the glove, and one woman screaming like a maniac.
2: John! Are you ready?
1: Mom, is Grandpa gonna be there?
2: Honey, your grandfather lives 200 miles away. He can't come to every game.
1: Why does he live so far away?
2: Wait, that's far?
1: Are you gonna be there?
2: I am always there, honey. Let's go.
1: Don't forget the rules.
2: Oh, how could I forget? But don't yell.
1: What else?
2: Don't tell you what to do.
1: What else?
2: Don't tell anyone. I'm your mom.
1: Okay, guess I'm ready.
2: Come on, Johnny! Elbow straight! Mom knows best!
1: If I'm not in the game, she yells at the coach.
3: He's a sensitive boy. You want him to quit?
1: Then if they strike me out, she yells at the ump.
3: He's a delicate boy. Give him one more chance to hit.
1: If I do good.
2: Arms up. Shoulders square.
1: She gives me a hug.
2: Keep the bat.

0: Johnny! Come on, Johnny!
1: You're out of there!
0: Yeah, I am so proud of you!

0: What are you doing up? It's 3:30.
1: It's the seventh night this week. I've sat till morning.
0: Oh, great. Here we go.
1: Imagining the ways you might have died.
0: Yep. And tonight's winner is?
1: In a freak September, I storm with no warning.
0: Cause that happens.
1: There's a gang war, there's a bird flu, trains collide.
0: What do we say about watching the news?
1: Now you act all sweet and surly, but you swore you'd come home early, and you lied.
0: You gotta let go, Mom. I'm almost 18.
1: Are you snorting coke?
0: Not at the moment.
2: Who's up at this hour?
1: Father, go up the back.
0: Why does he hate me?
1: Because you're a little twat.
0: You can't call me a twat.
3: Is everything okay? I heard voices.
1: Just me talking to myself, you know. Now you head on upstairs. I'll be up for sex in a minute.
3: Joel, are you sure everything's okay?
1: Uh-huh. Go.

0: So don't give up hope. You ask, is she perfect? My answer is no.
1: I know what you're doing.

0: ever wanted was a quiet place where I could be alone in my own little space. But then I lost my job, couldn't pay my rent. I lost my home and had barely a cent. I was out on the street, had nothing to eat. Thought I'd come and live here till I got back on my feet. Keep to myself and stay out of everybody's way. But then one day you kids ruined it all with your play. Now just look what you've done. This place isn't much, but it was the one thing left that I could call my own. Why couldn't you leave it alone? Nothing to see here, just a dirty old cot. But it's my home, sweet home. And it's all that I got. Now what am I gonna do with you? Can't have you telling people I'm down here.
1: We won't tell a soul.
0: No, I don't imagine you will.
2: Ah! Run!
3: Wait! Wait! I didn't mean it!
2: Ah!

0: Watty.
1: Genau, Mr. Watty.
2: I feel bad that you feel bad about me feeling bad about you feeling bad about what I said about what you said

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Sweet Jesus, what have I done? Become a thief in the night, become a dog on the run. Have I fallen so far, and is the hour so late that nothing remains but the cry of my hate? The cries in the dark that nobody hears. Here I stand at the turning of the years. If there's another way to go,

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He treated me like any other. He gave me his trust. He called me brother. My life he claims for God above. Can such things be? For I had come to hate the world. This world

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As I stare into the void, to the whirlpool of my sin, I'll escape now from that world.

0: Francis, or whoever you are. I don't know if this letter will reach you. Are you alive? Do you remember me? Would I remember you? I'd like to think I would. Your granddaughter was born today.
1: She looks just like you.
0: Her mother, your daughter, died during the birth.
1: Yes, you have a daughter. She looks just like you too.
0: When I told the doctor at St. Anne's I was pregnant, he wouldn't allow me to see you anymore. I went back to Troy. My mother pretended it was another soldier's child. A soldier who I met at Grand Central and married all in one night. A soldier who, unlike you, did not come home. The dates were easy enough to distort.
1: Ellen will grow up in the house where I raised our daughter. The house that was never ours. And I will look at her every day, and there will be a flash of you. And it will make me remember. Remember our picnic. Remember our daughter. Remember that somehow I ended up an old lady with a baby in an empty house. Honestly, John, or Francis, or whoever you are, I believe that you are the lucky one. Every day, I lose you all over again. And wherever you are,
0: blissfully, hopefully, you remember nothing.
1: Yours, Lucy.

0: Geschmack.
1: Different men need different things. 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You're either a poet, or you're a lover, or you're the famous Benjamin Stone. 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One's life consists of either or. One has regrets, which one forgets. And as the years go on, the road you didn't take hardly comes to mind, does it? The door you didn't try, where could it have led? The choice you didn't make never was defined, was it?

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The girls I'll never know, I'm too tired for. The lives I'll never lead couldn't make me sing. Could they? Could they? 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

0: All right now, Porgy. 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By 5 o'clock, that woman's gonna be well.
1: Thank you, sister. 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

0: angry, fetid tenements of the Lower East Side were worse than anything Tata and his wife had suffered in Latvia. 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
1: What is this feeling that I'm feeling? Like I've shot right through the ceiling. Is it only the caffeine and the sugar and the pizza? Dear me, I had 3 slices of that pizza.

0: Damn fool love. I know this is gonna sound crazy, but I think he beat the shit out of Jason in high school.
1: That's insane. No, he didn't.
0: I swear to God he did. I saw him do it, which means he is way older than he says he is, among other major problems. The second of which is that you are dating the wacko who put Jason in the hospital.
1: Why are we talking about Jason?

0: belief.
1: How can you believe some fortune teller from Spanish Harlem who shows up at your door?
0: I sat there and watched. She was talking to him.
2: I don't buy it, Ma. Not for a minute.
0: Carl, she knew things. I know they were true.
2: What kind of things?
0: A photo Sam took as we rode the bus into Reno. We were all alone. Just us. It's something no one would know. And the starfish at Montego Bay. Look, she said that Sam knows who killed him. That he was set up. Murdered.
1: This is getting deranged. We're going off the deep end here.
0: She had a name, an address, a complete ID.
3: Good, Molly, good.
0: Willie Lopez, 321 Prospect Place, apartment 4D. She said Sam wants me to go to the police.
1: The police? Molly, Jesus, what are you going to tell him? Some storefront psychic's been getting messages from the dad?
3: Carl, I know it sounds crazy, but you got to

0: Look, if it makes you feel any better, I'll go check it out, okay?
1: Really? Carl, thank you. I appreciate that. But I am going to the police.
0: No, I wouldn't do that. Not just yet. I'll call you tomorrow, I

0: Be careful, Carl. This guy's dangerous.
1: Carl, what you doing here?
2: Who've you been talking to?
1: Talking to? Estás loco, hombre. What the hell do you mean?
2: Some fortune teller woman knows all about you. Everything. Where's she getting it from, huh?
0: Carl.
1: I ain't said a word to anybody.
2: She knows your name, goddammit. She knows where you live.
1: A lot of women know where I live.
2: Hey, this isn't a joke, man. She knows about them.
0: You bastard.
2: Now, I want you to find this bitch, whoever she is. And you just... Look, you just get rid of her, okay? I got $10 million stuck in that goddamn computer. I don't get those codes. That money's not transferred soon. I'm dead. We're both dead. These are big drug dealers.
1: Why don't you tell them you only launder money on the first of the month?
2: Hey, you don't screw with them, man. They'll take us down like that. What is wrong with you? Is everything a joke? You killed a man. I mean, what the hell didn't you understand, Willie? You were supposed to steal his wallet. You killed a man. Oh, was that a joke?
1: I did you a favor, man.
2: That was a free
0: choice.
2: You are such an asshole, Willie.
0: It's so
2: I don't feel this much. You just keep your mouth shut, okay? I missed everything here. My job, my life. $1 million, that money goes to us. You know, you can't get a cut of nothing.

0: agreement. Hey, you got it here right now.
1: Tony, this is Carl. You got the codes. I'm all set. Hey, we're fine. Everything's fine. You just tell me what you want me to do. Okay, transfer the money into a single account under the name Rita Miller. Account number 926-31043. Is that right? Friday, 4:30 p.m. Transfer the full account to First Island Bank at Nassau. Yeah, Rita Miller. Yeah, this Friday. Don't worry about it. I'm on it. Call you when it's done. And tell Mr. Balistrari I'm sorry for all that happened. It won't happen again. There won't be any...

0: such luck. Suddenly I'm not stuck in these walls.
1: Stuck 9 to 5.
0: Stuck in these halls.

0: out of hell.
1: What?
0: Not just him.
1: The other voice, she speaks a foreign tongue.
0: And from the moans and groans, it sounds like Harry's pretty hung.
1: That woman from accounting.
0: Velma? Wait, did he say wife?
1: Velma!

0: I like it when you like it rough.
1: Rough like your neck. It'd make me chafe.
0: Velma, baby, I like it when you call me tough.
1: Yeah, tough to look at. Oh, did you get to safe?
2: The safe, the company safe. There's $20,000 in that safe.
1: Harry, honey, was getting first-class ticket hard.
0: Hard to come by, but it all went through.
1: Harry, honey, is Velma now on credit card?
0: A card for you, my queen, one just for you.
2: A flight to where, credit card to spare, in just a couple hours, boom, and there.
3: Going,
2: gone.
0: So long to the thankless job.

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0: Grosvenor Square, 1813. Dearest reader, the time has come to place our bets for the upcoming social season. Consider the household of the Baron Featherington. Three misses foisted upon the marriage market like sorrowful sows by their tasteless and tactless mama. Is she to breathe, mama? When I was your age, I could fit my waist into an orange in a half, and so shall you. Tighter. Tighter? No. Far better odds might exist in the household of the widowed Viscountess Bridgerton, a shockingly prolific family known for its bounty of perfectly handsome sons and perfectly beautiful daughters. Ugh, I'm boiling in this dress already.
1: Are you to complain the entire time, Eloise?
2: Well, what else am I good for? I feel like a princess. Do I look like one?
0: Hyacinth, you wish to know what I think you look like?
2: Benedict!
0: And where's the lovely Daphne?
1: She's only been getting ready all evening.
0: Only her whole life.
1: Well, I'll go fetch for her. No, I'll go fetch for her. She likes me better than you anyway.
0: Oh, and who says that?
3: Well, everyone says that.
2: Daphne! You must make haste!
1: Oh, should you think she heard me?
0: How very perfect indeed.

0: Where is he? If your brother is to be obeyed as Lord Bridgerton, he must act like Lord Bridgerton. Benedict, where is Antony?
1: I do not know.

0: important day, and for some, a terrifying one. 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
1: To the Queen!
0: Presenting Ladies Prudence, Philippa, and Penelope Featherington, all escorted by their mother, the Right Honourable Lady Featherington.

A glimmer of displeasure and a young lady's value plummets to unthinkable depths. 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

0: Flawless, my dear. 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
1: Take me.
2: And that's where I saw her.
1: My dreams.
2: She had beautiful brown skin, braided hair with beads. Heather Headley.
1: A child.
2: A black leading lady. She was being exalted into the air by the dancers. And she was singing this huge gospel song. And everyone in the audience was applauding and cheering for her. And Miss Grantham, my teacher, said, "That's you.

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I don't know how long that I stayed upon the hill, but the moon had disappeared and so had Christopher McGill.

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We skirmished for hours that night in the glen, and I found the sword has more might than the pen. 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
1: Every knot was once straight rope.
2: The harder to wake, the better to have.
3: The greater the good, the harder the blow.
0: When going to hide, you know how to get there.
3: And how to get back.

0: Maybe I just wasn't meant to have children.
1: Don't say that. Of course you were meant to have children.
0: And how can I go about being a father with no one to mother my child?
1: Just calm the child.
0: Yes, calm the child.
1: Look, tell him the story of how it all happened. Be father and mother, you'll know what to do.

Orpheus was a poor boy, but he had a gift to give. This poor boy brought the world back into tune, is what he did. And Hades and Persephone, they took each other's hands. And brother, you know what they did?

you feel drowsiness is really quite insistent. To 13 hours, it's a high gothic. But everybody have discretion in big cathedrals. Till about 14 hours, there's a car crawling. So these middle ages are just a 10-hour session. If you count 100 years, like every hour, 100 years.

starts crossing the street, and Aristoteles is no longer out of season. An empire breaks down, but the rivers flow in three directions, Arabic, Greek, and Latin. After running wild through ages, they go back to their origin, back to their old darlings.

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One man is given talent, while one is born with strength. Some men are born with shoulders wide, while some endowed with length. But once in every century, there comes a blessed morn. A man like moi, with all the gifts I've listed here, is born. So this has been my credo since I was very young. I say it's not my fault, or to put it in my tongue, ce n'est pas ma faute. I'm really not to blame. I fear you'll have to ask the Lord above why men do not come out the same. The day that I was born, I crowned just like a prince, it's true. A nursemaid pinched my derriere, and ladies have been pinching ever since. Ooh! My mother heard me cry. She offered up her breast. Then as a man, I learned to use that sad routine to sample all the rest. But when I list my conquests, it's certainly not meant to gloat. It's to remind you all that ce n'est pas ma faute. Ce n'est pas ma faute. I've caused so many rifts. It's truly both a blessing and a curse that I must always share these gifts. A tutor named Claudine once taught me all she knew. And when I had exhausted all she had, then I taught her a thing or two. The pantry was the place. A serving wench, Suzette, nice crepes, taught me a brand new recipe, then had me serve it to her on brochette. And so I say to all the crying cuckolds with their hands around my throat, I'll have her home by 10 and say n'est pas ma faute. I'm God, coupé, and coupe d'arrêt, the pesky dudes won't go away. It's simply not my fault that I'm adored. Touché, seconde, or at repose, it's just a fact. I do not boast, I'm blessed with something mightier. The

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Harry essayed, then from a height.

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A touch

0: we here?
1: What have we here?
0: Only the best.
1: Only the best.
0: For you, monsieur.
1: For you, monsieur.
0: Just one request.
1: One request.
0: That angels appear.
1: That angels appear.
0: To sing thee to rest.
1: Sing thee to rest. A touch, monsieur. A touch.

0: Have you written anything lately?
1: Yeah, I guess.
0: Will you play it for me?
1: You don't want to hear. It's not good.
0: No, I'm sure it is.
1: It's just I wrote half of it when I was with Linda, and I wrote the other half after we broke up, so it's a little uneven, you know?
0: I don't mind. I'd like to hear it.
1: Yeah, all right.
0: Yay!

0: king.
1: Wait, what was that?
0: What? Never mind.
1: Did you say...
0: Not a thing.
1: No, I'm pretty sure you just said...
2: You're up on a hero's journey.
3: And this is my hero's vow. I'll return
4: rising victorious.
0: And how? No, really. I mean, how?

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Here we are at the pride of Saint-Tropez, the envy of the cabaret world, the jewel of the Riviera. Only champagne from now to the finale. Monsieur Duff, I beg you, open your eyes. You have arrived at La Cage au Feu.

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1: Sorry, Beulah. 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
1: Whoop, whoop.
0: And if they're speeding, I'll stop them and write out a warning ticket. 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

0: morning, I drop my kids off at school and head to the SPCA, where I'm greeted by my other kids, all barking and meowing for breakfast and a belly rub. Not that I'm complaining, I love them. But by the time feeding is done, I got to get back to pick up my human kids, so I take just 1 second for myself, and I'm sitting in my car.
1: I'm in the library.
2: I'm in the staff.

guys like you and me, we're just the losers who keep waiting to be seen. Right? I mean, no one seems to care or stops to notice that we're there, so we get lost in the in-between.

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1: The Connor Project?
0: A student group dedicated to keeping Connor's memory alive, to showing that everybody should matter.
2: We have to do this. Not just for Connor, for everyone.

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1: The Connor Project?
0: Imagine a major online presence.
2: A massive fundraising drive.
1: And for the kickoff event, an all-school memorial assembly.
3: I didn't realize Connor meant this much to people.
1: Oh, Evan, this is wonderful.

0: What was that?
1: Was that me? Was that him? Did a prince really kiss me? And kiss me? And kiss me?

0: was a princess.
1: Was the princess you?
0: And she fell in love.
2: Was it hard to do?
0: It was very easy. Anyone could see that the prince was charming. The only one for me.
1: Was he strong and handsome?
2: Was he big and tall?
0: There's nobody like him. Anywhere at all.
3: Did he say he loved you?
4: Did he steal a kiss?

I'm gonna disappear. What's the matter, pal? Am I not being clear? Can't you take a hint? Am I getting through at all? Just get out of here. I was told the world would despise me, so I should have known, I should have guessed.

0: Pollution.
1: Mr. Vice President, Mr. Madison, Senator Burr, what is this?
2: We have the check stubs from separate accounts.

0: where it happened. Is that a yes?
1: Yes.
2: Dear sir, I hope this letter finds you in good health and in a prosperous enough position to put wealth in the pockets of people like me down on their luck. You see, that was my wife who you described.

0: have reason for shame, but I have not committed treason and sullied my good name. As you can see, I have done nothing to provoke legal action. All my answers to your satisfaction.
1: My God.
2: Gentlemen, let's go.
0: So?
3: The people won't know what we know.
0: Burr, how do I know you won't use this against me the next time we go toe to toe?
2: Alexander, rumors only grow.

planned to do that day is stand there and cry. She wears your dress, she wears your pearls, and then she says she's pregnant and she sleeps with girls. But am I surprised?

0: that our two wives are now related.
1: Is this real or are we both hallucinating?
0: Yes,
1: it's true.

A woman must have everything. Shades of scarlet conquering, she says. A woman must have everything.

0: the disappointed mothers.
1: How long has this been here?
0: Nobody knows. Many centuries.
1: Unbelievable. They're so real.

0: I can talk to it?
1: It. Now I'm it. Never get married. That's what I cried. Didn't I know you'd betray me the second I died?
0: What do you want from me?
1: No other girl could ever love you.

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That moment when you know the task is done.

0: There. Practically perfect. And I hope it remains so. Mary Poppins?
1: She's gone.
0: Gone? How peculiar.
2: She'll be back. Now, what do you think of this?
1: It's the best I've ever seen.
2: Could we fly it together?
1: Oh, Daddy. Mary Poppins won't be coming back. She's gone forever.
0: My dear, how could you possibly know such a thing?
1: Because we don't need her. Not anymore. And other families will. Won't they, Daddy?
2: They will.
0: I wonder if she's right, George. And we really could do without a nanny from now on. Hmm? What do you think?
2: I think you'd better come and dance with me.
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0: Looking for somebody?
1: The dance director. I'm here to get into the show.
0: Well, you're a little late. They've already picked the chorus. You should have been here at 10.
1: I was. But it took me an hour to get up enough courage to go through the stage door. You're not Mr. Marsh, are you?
0: Billy Lawler, one of Broadway's better juveniles. Say, I'll bet you're new to show business.
1: Oh, I've had experience.
0: How many shows?
1: Any number of them.
0: Such as?
1: Well, this would have been my first if they'd taken me.
0: I'd take you any day. How about lunch?
1: Oh, I've got to see the dance director.
0: Okay, then dinner. Or lunch tomorrow.
1: Oh, that's awfully kind.

0: Say, I have an idea. You're not gonna get Andy Lee to audition you unless he's got no choice. Come with me.
1: Oh, but I...
0: Come on! You do know this song, don't you?
1: Well, yes,
0: okay,
1: but...
0: kid, go to it.
1: To what?
0: Your first notes on Broadway. What are you looking for?
1: My good luck scarf. I wore it when I was elected Miss Allentown and Miss Junior...
0: Come on, kid, sing!

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1: Says who?
0: Says me, the band manager. Get it? 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Only 36 hours till the battle. 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
1: On it. 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
1: You go out on the street and there are all these people asking for a handout. 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
0: How does that make you feel, Diane?
1: Caroline.
0: Caroline?
1: Yes, my name is Caroline.

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1: Now that I've got the promotion, can I finally stop sleeping with my boss?
2: Time's up.
1: Oh, no. 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
2: At least there's Trina at home, Trina in bed, Trina obsessing and sort of caressing my head with her feet. 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
1: 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I know there's a person down there, and what's more, quite likely there's two, even three, even four. Ah!

0: Today is Psychic Elephants Who Hear Voices. What do you think, folks? Is the elephant off his trunk? Don't go away. We'll be right back with Speck, Clover, Dust, Neighbor Who. Stay tuned.
1: Fuzz and I live right next door. He's never done anything crazy before.
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1: But, sir, what about the final on Saturday? 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
0: There'll be no more football.

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And now, in fearful delusion, thinks I have been spying on him, prying into his muddled secrets. "J'accuse!" he says, embracing the enormity of his emotions. "J'accuse!"

On the northeast tip of North America, on an island called Newfoundland, there's an airport. It used to be one of the biggest airports in the world, and next to it is a town called

0: for Annette, who's running late.
1: Sorry, Beulah. 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
0: Not exactly thrilled to be inside on such a gorgeous day. 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

0: drop my kids off at school and head to the SPCA, where I'm greeted by my other kids, all barking and meowing for breakfast and a belly rub. 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
1: I'm in the library.
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0: none who really drew a crowd. 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
1: Sister, nonsense may be habit-forming, but let's draw the line.
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1: Excuse me?
0: Did I stutter? Time to put on the gloves. 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But here's the catch, my little French fry. 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I'm talking the greatest stage on earth, Madison Square Garden. 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
1: Look, I just came here to find my father. 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
1: Don't move! 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
1: Louison!
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1: Yes?
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1: There's a man looking for Bertrand. There's a man looking for Bertrand. Where's Bertrand? There's a man looking for Bertrand. 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Where's Bertrand? Where is Bertrand?

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2: Great Palaces of Russia.
3: Great Palaces for a Revolutionist. Is this a joke, Ilya? 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
1: No, it's serious. 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
1: I found this in the marketplace.
0: A woman's nightgown?
1: No, the clerk assured me it's a nightshirt for a soldier.
0: Did you read inside, Misha? Madeleine Vionnet, Paris, femme, petite. 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

0: announcement. This morning, I became Larissa Antipova.
1: How could you not tell us?
2: What German would dare take my life when Lara's waiting for me in Moscow? If indeed there is a God, which I'm not too certain of,

0: Shaw, you were wonderful this morning.
1: Really?
0: Yes. You reminded me of how much I've missed you. Us.
2: I hope you never doubt that I love you. If that's hard to figure out sometimes, well then, I apologize.

0: Brittany was a hungry young girl, a runaway from everywhere she'd ever been. She was no stranger to the world, no stranger to the wind.
1: Weather ain't the way it was before.

son of a muse. 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Sometimes they abandon you. And this poor boy, he wore his heart out on his sleeve. You might say he was naive to the ways of the world. But he had a way with words and a rhythm and a rhyme. And he sang just like a bird up on a line. And it ain't because I'm kind, but his mama was a friend of mine. And I like to hear him sing and his way of seeing things. So I took him underneath my wing. And that is where he stayed until one day.

0: Damn right you're sorry. 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
1: Mom,
0: I'm talking now. 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

the dot. 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

0: looking for a life of adventure and romance and love and meaning. 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
1: It's a metaphor, Your Highness. It's poetry. That means it's not literally about rain and snow.
0: I know what a metaphor is.
1: Camelot, say it.
0: No.
1: Try.
0: Camelot.
1: Yes, I know it gives a person pause. But in Camelot...
0: Again?
1: Yep.

0: Rabbi, we've waited all our lives for the Messiah. Wouldn't now be a good time for him to come?
1: We'll have to wait for him someplace else. Meanwhile, let's start packing.
2: Well, Anatevka hasn't been exactly the Garden of Eden.
3: That's true.
4: After all, what have we got here?
5: A little bit of this, a little bit of that.
6: A pot,
7: a pan,
8: a broom,
2: a hat.
9: Someone should have set a match to this place years ago.
6: A bench,
8: a tree.
6: What's a house?
4: Or a stove?
10: People who pass through Anatevka don't even know they've been here.
6: A stick of wood?
7: A piece of cloth.
11: What do we leave? Nothing.

0: It's just a place.
1: Our forefathers have been forced out of many, many places at a moment's notice.
2: Maybe that's why we always wear our hats.

The human mind, a tool of unimaginable power and enormous consequence. With it, man can ponder mysteries as

0: What's the line between shedding and balding?
1: Right about here.
0: You ever think about how many beats your heart has left?
1: 1,000,002. 1,000,001.
0: Got it! I should floss.
1: No time. You can do it tomorrow.
0: Ah, but they recommend
1: it. Please, stop trying to impress your hygienist. She is not gonna fall in love with you. She's seen too much in there.
0: She said I have very nice teeth.
1: Have you seen that dangly thing at the back? That's no looker.
0: Huh, hadn't even thought to worry about that. Thanks, buddy.
1: Hey, what are friends for?

0: Honey, that's me. You ready to take on the world?
1: I was born ready.
0: You were born premature.
1: I had to get out. My mother was suffocating me. What a beautiful day.
0: Except for the pollen. I'm not anti a lot of things, but histamines is one of them.
1: Wait, we know that guy. College, right?
0: Has to be. We haven't made a new friend since then. I've got it. Take out your phone.
1: I'll give it a shot, but if I have to keep plucking, then I'd rather just wax it off.
0: And that's how you avoid small talk.